let's get the party started. See you at the bar, you was hardly talking. That's when I knew that your heart was scarring. Friends to lovers need a part to star in. Like, wait, babe, let me

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1: How about Fishful Thinking? Nah, too cute. C'est la vie? Would be better if I was French.
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1: 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Or barely awake. Paddle to the metal. Oh, man. I should do this for a living.
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That's when I knew that your heart was scarring. 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Like, wait, babe, let me